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5: 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They're part for helping the others.
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5: 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You on the big wind box, happy just to play a few chords.Not caring if you don't move at all.
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1: What's this?
2: What kind of music it is?
1: Change the music.

gentlemen, after 3 minutes and 3 seconds in the first round, your referee has called a stop to this contest. Your winner, by way of technique.

0: first. Fight out of the blue corner. Training at a Phuket Fight Club. With a fight record of 14 wins and 2 losses. An 88% win rate. Representing Switzerland, Zoe Nashmaden. And introducing her opponent. Fighting out of the red corner. Training at a 613 Fight Factory. With a fight record of 16 wins and 5 losses. A 76% win rate. Representing Canada, Taylor Tay-Tay McClatchy.
1: Okay, stand here. Very well, listen to me this morning, okay? You be a strong fan of that. Touch your cup. Good luck. Connor. Stretch, stretch, stretch.
2: 来看这场女子银量级泰拳规则，上来一个正蹬被接，内围的撞膝，左一的过往比赛来看的话，他非常喜欢拉到中距离以外打拳腿啊，这种欧系的泰拳的打法。泰勒点斧正蹬再接，再次陷入到内围当中撞膝，接腿打高端扫踢，这下挂上了，挂在防御壁上，但有非常清晰的穿透迹象。这记上勾，左手一个上勾正正掏中下巴，但是泰勒这边还是顺势贴到内围里面。高扫推头，再往内围里面找膝撞，往上塞，进底白肘，差点距离，中扫接腿迎击。泰勒现在保持同样的节奏，不停地往前推进啊，打斧打头，但他的打击速率确实有点慢了。

0: 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Judge number one calls his contest in favor of Nushvander. Judge number two calls his contest in favor of McClatchy. And judge number three calls his contest in favor of your winner by split decision, Zoe Nushvander.
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0: We have three-minute rounds of atomweight Muay Thai. Introducing first, fighting out of the blue corner, training out of Team Umat Norgaz and Silk Muay Thai, representing Turkey, Jihan Dogu. And introducing his opponent, fighting out of the red corner, training out of NF Lungsuan, with a fight record of 44 wins and 6 losses, an 88% win rate. Representing Thailand, Han.
1: 场上裁判瑞奇塞维尔。
2: Okay, guys, both understand the rules. Take yourselves at all times. Watch your back of the head. Watch your level. Let's go. Judge, time. Ready. Choose.
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0: 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Your winner, by way of technical knockout, Ho!
1: 恭喜 Ho TKO 的方式拿下比赛的胜利。

0: 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Your winner, by way of knockout, Adam Ben Wawa!
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1: 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All three judges have called this contest in favor of your winner by unanimous decision.
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1: 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All three judges have called this contest in favor of your winner by unanimous decision. Warapong!
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We have three-minute rounds of atomweight Muay Thai. Introducing first, fighting out of the blue corner, training out of Eagle Muay Thai, with a fight record of 45 wins and 15 losses, a 75% win rate. Representing Thailand.

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1: Your referee has called a stop to this contest. Your winner, by way of technical knockout, Viet Andong.
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1: And now we have three debut rounds of Atomweight Muay Thai presented to you by Monster Energy. Unleash the beast. Introducing first, fighting out of the blue corner, training out of Team Marizatu, with a fight record of 28 wins and 7 losses, an 80% win rate. Representing China, Miracle Girl, Li Min Ren. And introducing our opponent, fighting out of the red corner, training out of Tiger Muay Thai, with a fight record of 28 wins and 4 losses, an 88% win rate. Representing Myanmar, the Kaya Leopard,
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0: was presented to you by Monster Energy. Ladies and gentlemen, after three rounds of battle, we turn now to the judges' scorecards. Judge number one calls this contest in favor of Vero. Judge number two calls this contest in favor of Lee. And judge number three calls this contest in favor of your winner by split decision.
1: 哦，最终还是维罗拿下了比赛的胜利。但是无论如何，其实今天李明哲已经向我们展示出了他是一位有着正赛水准的选手。那我们还是继续来期待李明哲后续的比赛。

0: have 3 3-minute rounds of flyweight Muay Thai, presented to you by Monster Energy. Unleash the beast. Introducing first, fighting out of the blue corner, training out of Team Medizatu, with a fight record of 10 wins and 1 loss, a 91% win rate. Representing Moldova, Valerie Strongari. And introduce his opponent, fighting out of the red corner, training out of Team Emerald Gym, and Luke Tamsua, with a fight record of 87 wins and 31 losses, a 74% win rate. Representing Thailand, Sa Ne.
1: Okay, guys, you both understand the rules. Listen to me at all times. Take sales at all times. So you want to touch gloves now. Let's go. Judge. Time. Ready. Chop.
2: 双方选手示意碰拳。第一回合现在开始，来看。第一扫迅速的还一个，巴莱里前后的跳步片片距离，三尼特这边打得很稳，非常经典的纯泰的一种节奏。第一扫中扫连续的起腿顶肘，再接高扫，非常的丝滑。而巴莱里这边还在用同样的方式往里找距离，哦，近体这波拳腿的组合非常连贯，再上来高扫跳膝。萨尼特这场比赛打得这么自信吗？点完前手以后，瓦莱里的后手，瓦莱里的前手迎击，迅速的后仰躲开，打白肘再接扫踢，脚下步伐调动，近体的内围找重心，中扫很重，再中扫，扫完以后距离拉开的很及时。瓦莱利其实给到了迎击，速度已经很快，但我们看到始终被萨尼特躲在攻击范围以外。打斧，瓦莱利，我们已经看到他左臂的上臂这个位置已经被萨尼特多次的扫踢阻击打到红肿。压上来击后手拳，又吃力击高扫踢，再给，哦，这腿抽中了跳膝，孤颈连续，要撞吗？没有急。哦，做完假动作接转身边拳，我们很少看到泰国选手做转身边拳。再绳脚，打完平高再绕出来，砸肘。砸完肘以后失去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

0: Ladies and gentlemen, after 25 seconds in the third round, your referee has called a stop to this contest. Your winner, by way of knockout, Abdullah!
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1: Coming up, we have three-minute rounds of strawweight Muay Thai. Introducing first, fighting out of the blue corner, training out of Tongkalin.With a fight record of 15 wins and 1 loss, a 94% win rate. Representing Myanmar, So Nong Ooh! And introducing his opponent, fighting out of the red corner, training out of 3rd Army Area Boxing, with a fight record of 48 wins and 12 losses, an 80% win rate. Representing
2: Search for the hand ball, low blow, and back of the head. You both know the rules. Fight fair, fight clean. Touch, go if you want, and back your corner.All right, judge, time. Ready, choke.
0: 第一回合现在开始，来看。场上黑白相间短裤索王屋，黑色短裤麦桑恩。前手刺拳，做完低扫，迅速的后手苹果拳塞进防御壁的后侧，现场缅甸拳迷的呼声很高啊！哦，近体的四连击，相对来说麦桑恩报价更严密一些，这让索王屋连续的组合连击拳法呢，在他的防守报价当中很难破价。近体后手拳往前塞，低扫砍击小腿的外侧，还一记高扫，侧踹被接腿，迅速的拉出来，转身的摆肘，时机非常好，但差点这个准度。而且索王屋这边反应也很快，两位选手打得有火药味儿。刚才麦桑恩有一个挑衅的动作，前手苹果接后手拳，而麦桑恩这边脚下步伐调动也很快。索王屋小碎步往里撵，找到距离就打拳，再做

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1: ？Coming up, we have three-minute rounds of flyweight Muay Thai. Introducing first, fighting out of the blue corner, training out of Silk Muay Thai.With a fight record of 15 wins and 5 losses, a 75% win rate. Representing Mexico, Anwar Bad Boy Cisneros! And introducing his opponent, fighting out of the red corner, training out of Team Medizatu, with a fight record of 9 wins and 2 losses, an 82% win rate.Representing Morocco and France, Walid, the Red Lion, Sakraji.
2: Watch out for the headbutt, low blow in back of the head. You both know the rules. 3 rounds, Muay Thai rules.Check up if you want. Back your corner. Masgal. Masgal. All right, judge. Judge. Judge time. Ready. Ready. Chop.
0: 第一回合现在开始。场上圆寸头阿努亚尔。他们两个这个是不是都属于圆寸啊？瓦利德这个叫什么发型呢？前手刺拳，低扫砍腿，打击距离很长。瓦利德连续的假动作，阿努亚尔顺势顶进来打击平勾拳，勾腹。近体力击后手拳没塞准，来到内围当中，内围没有动作，奥利维尔科斯特分开双方。拿后手往里摇，但阿努亚尔打了一记平勾拳打腹，脚下步伐调动的也不错。打得相对来说比较飘逸，我们看到阿努亚尔双腿打得很开，重心放得相对比较低一些，来有助于自己更大幅度的移动换位。

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1: Ladies and gentlemen, after three rounds of battle, we turn now to the judges' scorecard. All three judges have called this contest in favor of your winner by unanimous decision. One, China.
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